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102 Jams, the teams with the most televised games this year. The Knicks got 34, the Spurs got 34, the 76ers got 34, and the Lakers and the Thunder got 30. 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

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Then get wet as the Hoover Dam. If I did, bitch, I'm a shooter man. I'm from Georgia, deep down south. We grew up on Jeezy and Gucci Man. As my uncle would say on Gucci Man, we grew up on Friday and Pootatang. Used to eat on them oodles and noodle things. 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

We put hot sauce on a pork chop sandwich. 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I talked to some people, they told me he probably could blow it. 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

0: two jams.
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3: Drink will be attempting to break the Guinness Book of World Record for most fish sticks eaten in a minute. 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
4: Come on.
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3: Tomorrow is actually happening at 7:15.
4: What's up? 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
3: Drink, are

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1: Just call me the fish stick man. 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Hey, 7:15 tomorrow's going down. That's all. Tell the people.

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2: 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Thomas Jefferson tried them. 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
3: 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Then, not 2 days later, a man was shaking my hand, but he pulled me in for a big old bear hug, smiling and laughing, and said, "I was $6,000 upside down in my trade, and you still found a way to help me." 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

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girl, you a 10, girl, you a 10, girl, you a 10, girl, you a 10, girl, you a 10, girl, you a 10, girl, you a 10, girl, you a 10, girl, you a 10, girl, you a 10, girl, you a 10, girl, you a 10, girl, you a 10, girl, you a 10, girl, you a 10, girl, you a 10, girl, you a 10, girl, you a 10, girl, you a 10, girl, you a 10, girl, you a 10, girl, you a 10, girl, you a 10, girl, you a 10, girl, you a 10, girl, you a 10, girl, you a 10, girl, you a 10, girl, you a 10, girl, you a 10, girl, you a 10, girl, you a 10, girl, you a 10, girl, you a 10, girl, you a 10,

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2: 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Whoa.

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Friends to lovers need a part to star in. 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

0: have. Thank God it's Friday.
1: Huh?
0: Raise your hand if you are also glad about it.
1: Oh.
0: Good morning, boo. It's the DR hanging out with you right here on 102 Jams. You're listening first thing this morning at 6:07.
1: I thought you was going to say something else with the TGIF. Huh? Thank God it's fish sticks.
0: Hey, thank God it's Fish Stick Friday today.
1: What's up?
0: In a little over 1 hour, 7:15-ish, Drake will be attempting to break the Guinness Book World Record for most fish sticks eaten in a minute.
1: Fish Stick Friday.
0: Now, yesterday, I just started doing some poking around on the internet because I was like, if Drake breaks the record, how they gonna know? How they gonna know and how they gonna acknowledge
1: they
0: it?
1: They can analyze our footage.
0: What I discovered was there is a whole process in order for the Guinness Book to acknowledge a record that's been broken.
1: All right.
0: I started the process yesterday. The process starts with you filling out a form and you letting them know which record that you are attempting to break.
1: Yeah.
0: Then they have to send you the official rules, how to document it for it to be counted, where you're supposed to send your verification and your documentation and all of that. So obviously that process is not going to be done by today.
1: But look here.
0: So this is going to be unofficial.
1: No, it's official around here.
0: However, yeah, it's official amongst us. But for the actual Guinness Book, it is not going to be official.
1: No, it better be official with them too. I'm gonna get Ben Crump.
0: However, no need to get Ben Crump. You have not been wronged. You have not been wronged in
1: any
0: way.
1: Wait till I get on.
0: You've not been discriminated against in any way. Don't want to go that route. Don't want to be that person.
1: All right.
0: However, I did start the process. So if you unofficially break the record today, then once we get all of the documentation, then you can do it officially because you'll already know that you can do it.
1: No problem.
0: But the unofficial trial, the official unofficial trial is happening at 7:15.
1: What?
0: So make sure that you are here and you are locked in. You are ready to cheer on Drank to beat this world record. Again, it is the most fish sticks eaten in a minute. The record is currently 14?
1: 15.
0: So Drake got to eat 16.

0: That's what we going for.
1: What's up?
0: Do you think he could do it? I do.
1: What's up?
0: I got faith in bruh.
1: Okay.
0: For years he's been talking about breaking a record. Has he done it? No.
1: Hey, yo.
0: Today, I believe today could be the day.
1: Yeah, bring it back up.
0: Today could be the day.
1: Thank you. Glad you brought that back up.
0: Mm-hmm.
1: It was heavy on that no. Like you was Lionel Richie up there at that concert. No. It's going down. Fish Stick Friday.

let's get the party started. See you at the bar, you was hardly talking. That's when I knew that your heart was scarring. Friends to lovers need a part to star in. Like, wait, babe, let me

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1: It's the Free For All Fish Stick Friday right here on 102 Jams. Good morning, boo. You're listening at 619. And in about an hour, Big Drink is going to be taking on the Guinness Book of World Record for most fish sticks eaten in a minute. So make sure you are here to cheer him on at that time. Also today, you know you control the radio all morning long. What's on your mind? What you want to talk about? Is it something we discussed earlier this week and you want to bring it back? Is it something that we missed and you want to bring it up? You can do that today because you control the radio on Free For All Friday. Just give us a call, sugar. 336-974-0102. Big Drink, Target just cannot get it right.
2: And what do they do now?
1: You know, the Target boycott has been on and popping for well over a year at this point. Like, I don't even know how far into the Target boycott we are.
2: I can't even tell you the last time I've been.
1: I can't either. And I was very transparent about it. I was like, you know, initially when the Target boycott popped off, I was like, okay, so we're

0: just boycotting Target. There are a whole lot of other companies that, you know, roll back their DEI initiatives and stop their support of Black creators. Like, why just specifically Target? But I went with it. I went with it because I ain't want to go to Target and be like the only Black person in there.
1: Mm-mm. I ain't want to go to Target and somebody see me in there and be like, Roxy, I ain't want to be the one crossing the line.
2: Yeah.
1: So I ain't go.
2: It would have threw you on Facebook.
1: I ain't go.
2: Look at Roxy and Target.
1: But here we are, still supposed to be boycotting, and a woman has gone viral yesterday because she went up in Target and was coming out, had a cart full of stuff, bitch, right? I'm talking about a cart full of stuff. And she's approached by the police, and the police are accusing her of stealing her entire cart of stuff. Now, mind you, she has a receipt in her hand, and she is trying to give the officer her receipt. She's like, here's a receipt. I just pay for all this stuff. I don't have to steal anything from here. Like, you can check my cart. You can check my purse. I don't care. But the officer is insisting that he escort her back into the store. Like, when he confronts her, they're in, like, the vestibule area.
2: Okay.
1: He's insisting that he escort her back in the store into this little security holding area so they could check her stuff.
2: Make sure that everything's on the receipt. Is on.
1: Yes.
2: Wow.
1: So she's standing there for a good minute. Yeah. Eventually, we find out, yes, that they did. She's standing there for a good minute, and she's going back and forth with this officer because she doesn't understand why he can't do whatever search he needs to do right here, right now. And I didn't understand it either.
2: Yeah.
1: I'm like, why does she have to be escorted back in? But eventually, he threatens to arrest her. Yeah, he threatens to arrest her. So she complies, goes back to this holding area where there is a Black man sitting at the daggone computer. I guess he's the one who put the call in. The video skips to him saying, yep, you aren't lying. You pay for everything like you said. My apologies.
2: The brother.
1: And then the video cuts there. And he's sitting his silly ass at that daggone computer. Yep, you aren't lying. After she's been embarrassed in front of all these people, escorted back in, accused of being a daggone thief. Mm. And he like, my apology. Mm. And in her caption, she said, that's what I get for being a target anyway. Wasn't even supposed to be in there. And I go, and this is what happens. It was so embarrassing. Like, they escorted her back in the store.
2: Kicked it back up for me.
1: When all they had to do, like, y'all could check my receipt right here.
2: Yeah.
1: Why do I have, like, why this extra layer where I have to be escorted back in?
2: That thing ain't beep when I walked out of here.
1: No.
2: Hey, spark it on back on up.
1: That's what I said. I said, y'all just cannot get right. Mm. Just when y'all got all these celebrities trying to get us to come back over.
2: Reason why I was giving so many man, I was just thinking about that woman having to walk back out of there and the shame she felt. You know, walking out of there, you know, knowing she ain't done nothing. They walked there, embarrassed her.
1: Yes.
2: She probably was emotional.
1: Yes, of course. Because she's like, here, like, here's a receipt. Check it all. Here's my purse. There's nothing in there. Like, she's trying to just handle it right then and there, which I don't understand why they couldn't have.
2: Now, you know what I do hope the internet is doing?
1: What?
2: I hope the internet and investigators and stuff are trying to find out who that guy is.
1: Mr. My Apologies.
2: Because you know they'll do that in certain cases. You know, they'll find out who they are, buddy. They'll go to pages and stuff.
1: Now, let me ask you this. Uh-huh. If that had happened to you, what do you do with the stuff once it's all said and done?
2: Oh, return it. I do return it.
1: She didn't.
2: I do return it. Now that you checked my whole receipt, and we're back here now you can do is
1: give me my money back. Yeah.
2: all my money.
0: Yeah, take all this crap back and give me my freaking money.
2: She didn't?
0: No, she didn't. No, she did not. And I was very disappointed that she didn't. I was like, girl, you should have left all that ish there.
2: Oh, man.
0: You should have got your money back.
2: Now I kind of throw the little shame out the door. I don't even feel. I don't need. Walk on out of that end with your little cart. Yeah.
0: She did.
2: There's your stuff. Hold your head up high. There's your stuff. Hold it up.

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1: This is my game.
0: Teofimo Lopez has never needed one.
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0: For years, they've had plenty to say.
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0: But with world championship gold on the line, can they back it?
1: Teo, I'm here. 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
0: It's time to put up or shut up. Rolly Romero versus Teofimo Lopez, August 22nd.
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1: There right now, a little humid, high of 93, 30% chance of isolated storms. So that means what? Gonna feel like yesterday.
2: Mm-hmm.
1: Feel good, didn't it? Hot though. Gosh, it was hot and humid.

0: 6:40 in the morning. TGIF, man.
1: Mm-hmm.
0: Roxy, is this right here one of the most ridiculous diva moves in sports history, or is it valid?
1: Let me see.
0: Jaden Daniels is upset with LSU. They gave his number to another player.
1: His retired number?
0: His number's not retired. Jaden Daniels' number's not retired. No, it's not retired.
1: So...
0: No, it's not retired. He told them once he left. Once he left, he told them he didn't want anybody else using his number.
1: It's not... Boy...
0: When he left, he told LSU, he said he didn't want nobody else using his number.
1: Boy, if you don't get the hell out of here, that's not how any of that works.
0: That's not how it works, do it, Rock.
1: That's not how any of that works.
0: What they got to do, Rock?
1: Retire it.
0: And it got to be hanging up where, Rock?
1: For no one else to ever have that number again.
0: And it's hanging up there in the rafters.
1: It must be hanging.
0: Yeah.
1: Because you did something here extraordinary, which I don't know if he did or not.
0: He ain't done nothing no more than what nobody else done. He won a Heisman. Okay.
1: Okay.
0: Okay, and I went to the stats. I did go to the stats. I was like, well, let me see what Jaden is. He's like fifth in all-time league. Joe Burrow's ahead of him in everything.
1: No.
0: Not in rushing, of course, but Joe Burrow is ahead of him. Single season numbers, Joe Burrow's number one in that. Joe Burrow's like two or three in
1: career.
0: You
1: ain't got to say nothing else. You ain't got to say nothing else to me.
0: Hold on. Let me read you the letter that Jaden's lawyer sent to LSU. Not the letter, but let me read you what, you know, something that he said in the letter. And this is, quote, his Heisman winning trophy winning season, where his Heisman trophy winning season and everything he accomplished on and off the field cemented his place in LSU history. To see his number given to another player is incredibly disappointing and feels like a failure to honor the significance of what Jaden accomplished at LSU. That's a quote from the letter that his lawyer sent to LSU.
1: What is happening?
0: And also in that letter, you know, they can no longer use his name, image, and likeness. Okay,
1: because what are they using it for anyway? He's not there anymore.
0: I'm not sure. I mean, I guess, you know, for, I don't know. They probably have his name. With Jaden being a Heisman Trophy winner, they probably got his picture up across on the football in the stadium somewhere and things like that. So, hey, take that down. He's like, no, don't use my name and likeness and none of that.
1: Take it down, but... Well, fine. Fine by us. I mean, all right, cool. But am I missing something here? What am I?

0: missing.
1: No, you're not missing anything. You got it right. Jay, when he left, he told LSU.
0: That's not how it's done.
1: So.
0: Did they tell him that they would honor that request?
1: It doesn't say what. I don't think that was said that it would. No, I think he just told them like he doesn't want their. But Lane Kiffin says that he promised that number to DJ Pickett, who's a cornerback right now at LSU.
0: It's not retired. Somebody else is going to have it.
1: You're not bigger than the machine. Like your name and likeness is not bigger than the machine.
0: I feel like I'm missing.
1: No, you're not.
0: Something.
1: No, it's probably
0: because why would he think? Why would he think?
1: It's probably the
0: problem. That they were going to never use that number again just because he told them. Drank, if you say that again.
1: What? That's what it is. That's what it is. He told him when he left. Look, he don't want anybody else to use that number.
0: Who did he tell? The coach?
1: LSU. The coach at the time doesn't matter because, hey, it's Lane Kiffin now, so.
0: Oh, the same coach ain't even there?
1: No.
0: None of this is making sense. Jaden, please.
1: That's why I started with it. It's probably the most ridiculous diva move.
0: I don't understand this.
1: Yeah.
0: I don't understand if your jersey had not been retired, why did you think nobody was going to wear that number again?
1: No. Because once he told him he didn't want nobody else to use it, the reply from them would be like, okay, well, Jay, you know, we're going to retire it anyway. So no one can. No, that didn't happen. So it's still out there. Yeah. LSU never retired that number at all.
0: Does it deserve to be retired?
1: No. No. Now, did Jaden have a great year? Yeah. I mean, he won the Heisman. Okay. But, nah.
0: Yeah, this is weird.
1: Nah.
0: This is weird.
1: Yeah. Probably the most ridiculous diva move.
0: And I want to say this is the second thing I done heard that he did was kind of diva and weird.
1: What was it?
0: I can't remember the first one. Just give me a couple minutes. Let me sit here and think on it for a couple minutes. So I want to say this is like the second thing that I done heard that was kind of like diva of him. That's kind of like, okay, Jaden, we get it.
1: Hey, Commander fans.
0: You're a good quarterback. We get it.
1: Commander fans, y'all ought to be like, why are you worried about that anyway? Huh? Okay, we ain't, you shouldn't even be worried about that. That's college, bro.
0: I really feel like I don't want to say it again. But I really feel like I'm missing something here.
1: You're not.
0: I don't want to be thinking this is totally ridiculous if he has a leg to stand on, but I'm not hearing the leg. I'm not hearing the leg in any of this.
1: Okay, I'm going to give you the leg again. I'm Jaden Daniels.
0: Well, that ain't enough.

0: drink. Normally, we skip it. We was in here talking, and it snuck up on us. Sorry about that. It's Drink on the Rocks Morning Show right here with you on 102 Jams. Good morning, boo. You're listening on this free-for-all Friday at 6:51. And Big Drink just asked a question. He said, is this one of the most diva moves you've ever heard of?
1: Mm-hmm.
0: As far as sports is concerned. He said, Jaden Daniels is mad at LSU because another player is using his number. My immediate question was, is his number retired? Because I was ready to get on LSU. Because how dare y'all give a retired number to another player without consulting the player in whom you wish to retire, which you retired it for? And Drink said, no, it ain't retired. He said he just told them when he left that he didn't want nobody using the number no more. And I said, well, now, wait a minute, Jaden, because I don't think that's how it worked.
1: I went and looked up LSU jersey policy and how it worked.
0: Uh-huh.
1: I don't think he wouldn't have been eligible, no way. First of all, because it says for after 2007, they had made like a rule, like saying it doesn't automatically retire the jersey itself from use, and that current head coaches can't allow players to continue to wear the number.
0: Oh, I don't like that.
1: I don't like that either. And it also says this, though. Former players must wait 5 years. 5 years and meet high, unique athletic thresholds. You know, such as winning the Heisman Trophy to be nominated for jersey retirement by the Hall of Fame committee. So, I mean, you got to wait 5 years anyway, according to this eligibility rules.
0: How long he been out?
1: He ain't been gone. Out of there, but number like 2 or 3 years.
0: Oh. So, yeah, it doesn't sound to me, from what Drink was saying, that Jaden Daniels has any room to be pitching this fit about this. I don't really understand.
1: Mm.
0: I really don't understand what is going on here. And Drink said he don't even hold the record for nothing over there. He said Joe Burrow hold all the records for passing and whatnot.
1: Yeah. I mean, shoot. I mean, if that's the case, Joe would have to go first. They had to be like, hey, well, let us go. Let's take it in the line. And if before Joe, I thought they would have, like, Leonard Fournette was a great running back out of LSU, if you asked me, too. Back in, I don't know.
0: Oh, you're taking it too far back for me now.
1: Odell Beckham.
0: Okay. Good morning.

0: Morning, Drink and Roxy. What's going on?
1: What's good?
0: Drink, I got a question for you, brother.
1: Come on.
0: Did Shador do enough to get his jersey retired in Colorado? Just answer that question for me.
2: Did who?
0: Shador. Deion Sanders' son.
1: No.
0: So do you see the contrast here with Jaden Daniel and the jersey being retired?
1: What you mean?
0: You said Jaden didn't do enough?
3: What does Colorado have to do with
1: LSU? What does Shador in Colorado have to do with it? What are you saying?
3: What does Colorado got to do with this?
0: Y'all hold up now. Don't attack me too much.
1: No. I'm trying to see the correlation you're trying to make.
0: Because I feel like Jaden Daniel number should have been retired during the year that he did all that and winning the Heisman and those numbers that he put up. I feel like the number should have been, and he did do enough for it to be retired.
1: Sir, those weren't even season, like, with those numbers he put up, he's not the season leading leader of passing at LSU.
0: Okay.
1: Joe Burrow is, and his number isn't even retired.
3: Is Joe Burrow's number retired?
1: No.
0: But do you think the Heisman was enough to get it retired?
1: I think Joe Burrow won the Heisman also, sir.
3: Let me Google.
0: Well, he should have been retired, too.
1: I mean, retiring a jersey is just not something you just give away to, like.
3: That's not something you do willy-nilly.
1: That's just not something you just do just because somebody, like, wins. Like, man, you had to have, like, probably multiple Heisman careers. Like, I'm talking about you got the. Like, to get your jersey retired?
3: Yes, Joe Burrow won in 2019.
1: He won the Heisman in 2019. His number's not even retired.
0: Watch this.
1: Do you
3: please
1: think...
3: Please don't say Shador again.
1: I know. Please stop
3: That's
1: saying
3: a whole different school.
1: That's a whole different school.
3: That's a whole different school, sir. Whatever their standards are, LSU is obviously different.
1: Yes. And LSU is a way, like, bigger renowned football program than Colorado.
0: Okay. All right. Y'all win.
3: I mean, I'm not trying to win.
1: I'm not trying to win.
3: I'm just trying to understand logic. And if Jaden Daniels has a leg to stand on, I do want to hear what that reasoning is. But you didn't give me none.
1: You didn't have any.
3: But I'm willing to listen.
0: I think the Heisman was enough because everybody just don't win the Heisman. You know that, Drake.
1: Guess what? Another thing too. Everybody just doesn't get their jersey retired. Let me ask you this. Do you think Odell Beckham is a great in the NFL, great receiver?
0: Yes, he was.
1: His number's not even retired at LSU.
0: Okay, but then LSU may have a problem, man.
1: Buddy, that's just not something you just
3: appreciate your call.
1: Yeah, appreciate your call.
3: He said LSU not showing enough props.
1: Oh, okay.
3: He said LSU ain't showing enough props.
1: All right. Mm. Hey, I think I'm at the. Hey, let my man have it right there on that call, though. I just looked up. LSU do got a problem. They only got 5 people jerseys retired. And they all from like the 70s, 50s, 60s. It might be LSU.
3: Mm. I mean.
1: But hey.
3: They just not in the business of just.
1: But I know one thing you can't do. You can't tell.
3: All willy-nilly retiring jerseys.
1: Yeah, I know. And you can't tell somebody. Like, look, hey, man. They bet not. And y'all don't need to use that.
3: Mm. You can tell them not to use your name and likeness in that show.
1: Now you can do that.
3: He said, well, since y'all don't want to comply.
1: Hey.
3: Neither will I.
1: I ain't mad.

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1: Drake, I had a question.
2: Okay.
1: After you break this record today, right?
2: Yeah.
1: Are you good or do you want another record?
2: Oh, no, the search continues.
1: Okay, bet. I was looking up who got the most records, and I was like, I wonder if Drake could get a record for trying to beat the most records. But it's a lot.
2: No. Yeah, that's a lot. I'm not trying to go for that.
0: How many is it?
1: Yeah. It says that the dude has set over 700 records, and at any given moment, he holds like 200 records consecutively. He done set a record in every continent. I was like, dang.
2: No. I got a job. I got other things.
1: He done made a life out of that.
2: Yeah.
1: But no, I was just wondering. I was like, I wonder if this is going to be it or if we're going to get another one. So.
2: Oh, yeah. The search will continue for another one.
1: All right. I'm ready.
2: No doubt.
0: Hey, appreciate your call, baby.
1: No problem.
0: Have a good day.
1: You too.
2: Hey, Rock, everybody ready, but they ain't got to eat nothing. Everybody ready.
0: Just we ready. Ready to cheer you on.
2: Right, cheer me on. I'm just saying.
3: Oh my God, Jackson, can I try on your glasses?

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1: Hey, what's happening? Huh? 7:12. Time for your traffic. Hopefully those roads are clear and safe on this beautiful Friday morning. I know, like every other Friday, you know, y'all, hey, some of y'all got paid. You ain't get up too fast this morning? No way.

0: Alamance County, you're good. 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Forsyth is good. Guilford has an accident. Gallimore Dairy Road between Chimney Rock Road and Air Park Road. Wow. Outskirts are fine. I don't think you had to do that.
1: Hmm?
0: I mean, it was just one little accident. You didn't have to boo. You didn't have to boo him. You didn't have to boo them. They already going through too much. Ooh, you kicked them when they was down.
1: I did what I had to do.

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1: JY, turn me up. 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That's all my scammers and my kid money.

0: happy Free For All Fish Stick Friday to you.
1: Yeah.
0: Right now, the studio is smelling like an elementary school cafeteria.
1: It do.
0: The fish sticks are in here.
1: I love fish stick day.
0: And drink is ready. All right.
1: Hey, you know I'm on TikTok Live.
0: Yes.
1: Oh, at The Real Osama Been Drinking. The Real Osama Been Drinking. D-A Real Osama Been Drinking. You can get on.
0: If you would like to see... if you would like to see this all live in action, again, you can get on TikTok Live. Drink is there right now. The Real Osama Been Drinking. D-A-R-E-A-L. Osama Been Drinking.
1: D-A. D-A.
0: What did I say?
1: I thought you said D-E. D-A.
0: No, D-A.
1: Oh, you thought you did? Okay, my bad.
0: D-A-R-E-A-L. Osama Been Drinking.
1: Oh, yeah.
0: Let's get into it. All right. If you are just now joining us and you don't know what's going on, Drankins has for years been trying to find a Guinness Book World Record that he could break. And he believes he's found one and he is about to attempt to break it right now. He wants to eat the most fish sticks in a minute. 60 seconds are going to be on the clock. The current world record is 15. So Drake has to eat 16 fish sticks in 1 minute. Like completely eat them and have it all swallowed in 60 seconds.
1: Yes.
0: I'm looking at the plate. That's a lot of fish sticks.
1: I think I have like 17 on here.
0: Okay. All right. Have they cooled down?
1: 17 on here. Yes.
0: All right. He's got 17 on the plate. They have cooled down. Are you ready?
1: I am.
0: Count to take
1: me,
0: your
1: when he gets to 10 seconds, can you give me the 10, 9, 8?
0: Yes, boom, I will. Boom, I'll count you
1: boom,
0: down
1: boom.
0: When you have 10 seconds left. All right, so here we go. Let's put 60 seconds on the clock. Drake, are you feeling confident? Are you ready to break this world record?
1: I'm ready. I'm ready. I'm ready.
0: All right, here we go. Count you down in 3, 2, 1, go. All right, one fish stick is in his mouth. He's chewing. All right, two is in there, chewing it up. All right, we are 8 seconds into the 60. He's got two down. You're going to have to do some swallowing. Pause. All right, he's got three in. We're 30 seconds in, and I believe he's got four. Nothing has been swallowed. Mm. You're going to have to swallow, Trey.
2: Hey, that's rough. Hey, y'all. My bread.
0: 45 seconds. That's a 45 mark.
2: Really?
0: All right. All right, that's five. 10, 9, 8, 7, 6, 5, 4, 3, 2, 1 time. No, you have some in your mouth still. I think Drake just tried to show me.
2: I have some left in there. Everybody on live is laughing. Everybody on live. You know what? I'll be on here every morning. It'll be like 120 people, not 379 people. 383.
0: Do you want this
2: y'all.
0: Water?
2: Huh? I got me a little something
0: you have
2: to drink.
0: Something. Let's just debrief here. Let's debrief.
1: Hey, look.
0: So how many did you eat? Five?
1: I ate about eight.
0: No, you didn't. How many's on that plate there?
1: Yeah, I ate about.
0: How many are on the plate? 12?
1: Yeah. I ate five.
0: All right, so you ate five. The world record is currently at 15. So at what point did you realize, I might not be able to do this?
1: That very first one. Hey, yo, look, yo. I got to see how they do it. I got to see how Buddy Baked is. Because I you can't even have no light crisp on these, y'all. Even a light crisp with this bread, I'm talking about it will just grab all the moisture out of your mouth. Like you got to have these things like slightly done. So they can just, you know, so you can just, so that bread don't get hard. Cause on that first one, it got in that right side of my jaw and it just locked in. I'm talking about it locked in. Hey, you know how you pick a baby up and they don't want to get picked up or something, and they don't want to move, and they just go straight and they lock, down tomorrow, they lock their body out. Wow. That's how that fish stick got in the right side of my jaw. On the first ones, man. Hey, we got to check them. No. See, we ain't never look up the real rules. I might can use hot sauce or something. I might can.
0: That man didn't have no condiments.
1: He might not have looked up the rules.
0: That man didn't have no condiments when he did it.
1: And all right. You know what? My strategy was to swallow them one by one at a time. One at a time, bang. One at a time, bang. The next one. But then I was like, man, this first one's going to take too long. Like, popping the second one in. When I popped that second one in, that's when I really knew. I was like, nah, you, man, you should have been patient, Drank. That's what I knew. I said, I was like, man, you should have been patient, man.
0: All right. So... Oh, the first attempt was a fail.
1: They still laughing.

0: 102. Good morning.
1: What's good, y'all?
0: What's good?
1: Hey, yo, Drake, you know where you messed up, man? I heard when you said you baked them.
2: What, man, I should have did?
1: Man, you should have dropped them holes in some grease, man. You know baked fish get dry, man.
2: Dang,
1: you should have dropped them holes in some grease, dog.
2: So I shouldn't have microwaved them?
1: Nah, man, y'all should have had like a little fryer right there in the studio, man. Should have done them right there in the studio. I'm talking about dropping them in some grease, man. They'd have slid down, dog. You baked them, man. You know baked fish get a little bit dry every now and then.
2: Dang, I think I might have baked them a little bit too long, though. That's what I was thinking.
1: Dog, you can't bake them. You got to drop them in some grease,
2: dog. I hear you. Drop them in the grease. I hear you. All right.
0: On your second attempt, will you try the grease method?
2: Yeah.
0: We can't have no fryer in here.
2: Not here. Probably in the back in the kitchen area, you probably can. We probably can.
0: I don't know.
2: We don't know. We don't know the
1: OSHA,
2: all that. We don't know.
1: Hey, Frank, I'm rooting for you, dog.
2: Hey, I appreciate you, man.
1: Go and get it, dog.
2: I'm still in there with it.
1: Hey, man, go get it, bro.

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0: Las Vegas was built for stars. And on August 22nd, two of boxing's biggest take center stage. Rolly Romero never follows the script.
1: This is my game.
0: Teofimo Lopez has never needed one.
2: This guy's got a big mouth.
0: For years, they've had plenty to say.
2: All you do is talk.
0: But with world championship gold on the line, can they back it?
1: Teo, I'm here. I'm going all in.
0: It's time to put up or shut up. Rolly Romero versus Teofimo Lopez, August 22nd.
2: I'll shut you up.
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1: He said butter and stuff right here.
0: I love cooking regular fish. I know it's some fish sticks. You could still could have put them in the oven still and baked them still. Just gotta watch.
1: That's what I did. I baked them, bro.
0: How long did you put them in there for? That's the question.
1: About
0: 15.
1: No, it's about 20 to 30 minutes, something like that.
0: Did you turn? Did you check? Like turn them?
1: I did. I turned them over. Yeah.
0: At least for a good little cook, about 20 minutes tops. About 20 minutes.
1: Not everybody fish sticks experts. Not everybody is fish stick experts, Rock. Everybody. And they're getting on my nerves. Hey, live, y'all gonna get in the pocket now. They still acting up on live.
2: What's going on TikTok live? Dre's still on TikTok live if you want to join him.
1: Kim up here talking about, we need a list of all the challenges you have attempted.
2: Okay,
1: You don't need no list.
2: I'll get on that, Kim.
1: Because
2: I'll get on that.
1: Don't worry about it.
2: You did something with crackers. You did something with tacos. You've done this fish stick thing.
1: The 2-bite Big Mac was successful.
2: That was something else, though. That wasn't even a Guinness book thing.
1: But I'm just saying, though. But no. That was a challenge, though. That was a challenge on the internet. It was a TikTok. You saw it was on TikTok. Boy, they will I'm telling you, they will downplay your achievements if you let them. They will satirize your name if you let them. 77 degrees out there. Partly cloudy. 93 will be the high. 30% chance of isolated storms. That's why, you remember when Cat Williams said that? You got to be in tune with your inner player. You got to be in tune with your inner player.
2: You know, there's a lot to do about, why somebody just asked, can we post a picture of the fish sticks? Why do y'all want to see the fish sticks?
1: Hey, man, yo, boy, y'all love getting on the whole drink.
2: Don't why y'all want to see the fish sticks?
1: Hey, why y'all want to see the fish sticks?
2: Yes. Yes, we will. But what's the relevance of that?
1: Yeah. Just so they can talk about the fish sticks. Then they can be critiqued. Look at them, y'all. They look dry. He ain't cooking right. Just run me down.

0: 7:43. You're listening to the DR right here on 102 Jams. Good morning, boo, and happy Free for All Fish Stick Friday. If you are just now joining us, man, you missed a treat. Drank went for the Guinness Book World Record for most fish sticks eaten in a minute. The record is 15. Drank had to eat 16. In 1 minute, he ate 5.
1: And I'm sitting there tripping because I'm like, why would you say that's a treat when I didn't do it?
0: Because it was just an enjoyable time. It was just an enjoyable time. Yeah. That was the first attempt, though.
1: It was.
0: Are you going to try? Are you going to keep trying?
1: I am.
0: Okay.
1: I am.
0: All right. I feel you can get there. You just need to get a strategy down.
1: Yeah, I do.
0: Because for real, when I was watching Bruh do it, it ain't look like he was chewing or nothing.
1: I think mine, one side had a little bit too much crisp.
0: Okay.
1: You can't let that bread get dry.
0: Okay.
1: And that's what it is.
0: All right. So one side was too crispy.
1: It was a little too crispy, yeah. Yeah, it was. One side was.
0: I feel like it was a little more than that, too, because you only ate 5.
1: Cut the music down. You heard that little crunch?
0: Yeah, I heard it.
1: That's too much on one side. For me to break that, I can't have that.
0: So, yeah, the first attempt is in the books. I'm going to keep record of this. The first attempt was 5, and we'll go from there. So I'm just keeping a record of all the challenges Drake has attempted and if he succeeded or not. And then we're going to be following this
1: is a list to uplift me, though, correct? This is to uplift.
0: Of course.
1: Okay.
0: What else would it be to do?
1: Oh, you know what else. You laughing, little... I dog it.
0: Good morning.
2: Good morning. How are you guys doing?
0: Doing good. What's up, boo?
2: I'm doing good. I was just calling just because I know y'all was listing off of challenges that Drink had did. And I remember one about, I think it was the Chipotle bowl, like eating it in 2 scoops or something like that.
1: Hey, I did that too.
0: Chipotle bowl.
2: Yeah, so add that to the list of what he did.
0: Okay, yeah. Boom. We're going to put that on there. Now, he was right, successful with that one now. Now, you did that, Drink.
1: Hey, I did that.
0: Now, I can give props when they do. You did that. 102, good morning.
3: Good morning.
0: What's up, buddy?
3: Drake don't have to eat about 4 of them like a sandwich at the same time.
1: And add the bread. One of them locked my jaw up, man.
3: That's why we dip them. That's why they dry. We dip them in sauce. Nobody eat dry fish sticks.
1: But that's what I'm saying. I don't think that's in the rules. Yeah. You can have sauce.
0: Yeah. So the guy who set the record, he ain't have no sauce.
1: They was dry.
0: So I'm thinking as a part of the rules, Drake cannot use condiments.
3: Oh, hey. Well, good luck, Drake.
1: Look at that.
3: You need to eat that.
1: Hey, no condiments. She was done. She's like, well, whatever. You by yourself on that. Appreciate it.
3: You're welcome.
0: Bye, boo.
3: Bye.

102 Jams. Good morning, boo. It's Free for All Friday. You know, today's the day where you control the radio all morning long, and we talk about whatever's on your mind. Mm-hmm. This hour.

0: talk has been about Drake's failed Guinness Book of World Record attempt. He was trying to eat the most fish sticks in 60 seconds. The record is 15. He was trying to eat 16. He was only able to eat 5.
1: Just take the failed out. Just say people talking about Drankin's attempt at.
0: It's a failed attempt.
1: That let him know what happened. Now, if you say his attempt at, that let him know that it didn't. You ain't got to throw extra work. Extra. No, you ain't got to do. You ain't got to do the extra. Ooh, you extra. You ain't got to do the extra.
0: Apologies. I wasn't trying to do extra. I was just trying to let everybody know who just got here. That you weren't successful and you were
1: that
0: only
1: I, that
0: able
1: I made
0: to
1: an attempt at the damn record.
0: So now everybody's just giving him advice on how he can maybe do better the next time.
1: See, now you got people on live talking about failed attempt, laughing emojis. All right.
0: Also, Drake is on TikTok live early this morning. Drake, if you didn't know, Drake goes live every day around 9 o'clock.
1: Yeah, man.
0: And so you can, you know, get a glimpse inside the studio, get access to some behind the scenes conversations that we only have amongst each other and
1: we
0: amongst
1: have a good
0: live.
1: Time in here.
0: Yeah, we do be having a good time on live. So if you'd like to join us there, you are more than welcome. The real Osama Bin Drankin is where you can find him there.
1: Mm-hmm. They called early and asked for the picture. They said they want to know when you're going to post a picture of the plate of the fish sticks.
0: Oh, yeah. I'm about to do it
1: on
0: now.
1: On our IG, on Drink that, on the Rocks.
0: Yeah, I'm going to post that and the video of his attempt.
1: Later.
0: So
1: after,
0: if
1: after
0: you
1: we,
0: weren't on TikTok Live while he was attempting to break the record, you could see how it all went down.
1: I think I might have to hang around a little bit after we get off the air.
0: Why?
1: I just got to see how you edit this.
0: Good morning.
2: Hey, good morning, Roxy. How you doing?
0: Doing good. What's up?
2: Yeah. I just got a little thing for Drink. I'm thinking about, you know how they do the hot dog eating contest? They eat the hot dogs plain, but they dip the bun in lemonade.
1: Like, they do.
2: It may not taste good, but you dip them in lemonade, throw them in there. I think you got it.
0: Now, I don't know.
1: Now, when we get the rules back, and it's if it say I can dip it in, buddy, you best believe I'm dipping.
0: Yeah, we got to get the rules. We got to get the official rules.
1: I'm going to dip mine in sweet tea lemonade mix.
2: That's it. And then also, before I go, because I can never get through, you ain't got to put this on the radio, but I just want to throw a slap out there if I can, man.
1: Come on.
2: What's his name? What's his name? The favorite activity director? The one that told you that the salad's so good, you think they grew the lettuce right out back?
1: When the old Charlie's was really close?
2: Yeah, I'll never forget it.
1: Yo, he took it back to that, didn't he?
0: Yo!
1: Hey, you something
2: so
1: else.
2: Good, you think they grew the lettuce right out back?
0: You took it way back.
1: Hey, y'all stop my man from calling.
0: I was about to say, do you know he never called us back?
1: Hey, y'all stop my man from calling after that.
0: He used to call us all the time. He never called us back after that. Never.
2: Yes, ma'am. I've been wanting to get that slap in for about the past 2 years now. I finally got it off, and I feel good. I feel good about it. I thank y'all, and I love y'all, man. Y'all have a good day, man.
1: I appreciate it, man.
2: All right, y'all take it easy. Hey, I appreciate you.
1: You say I feel good about it.
0: Drake, I forgot about that.
1: I forgot about it. Boy, Burlington, y'all stopped that man from calling.
0: He never called us back. He used to call us all the time.
1: They say, you know what? Nah. I've been found out.

let him run it. Big bag, bustin' out the Bentley band. Take a man, Balenciaga.

0: gotta play it safe. Huh? 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
1: what we do is wrong. 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
1: Good morning. Can I do a birthday shout out, please?
2: Sure.
1: I want to shout out my daughter, Mackenzie. She is 9 today, and she is on her way to school this morning.
2: Mackenzie, 9.
1: Yes, she is 9 years old. So if everybody will wish her a happy birthday, I'm sure she'll appreciate it.
2: Yes, where's she at?
1: She right here.
2: Oh, man, if you don't get on the phone, man.
3: Hello?
2: Hey, Mackenzie.
0: Happy birthday.

0: Yes.
1: Oh,
2: It's all good.
3: They got that roof fix over there?
2: Yeah, watch
3: Ask
2: yourself.
3: Ask your mom if they got that roof
2: watch
3: fix
2: yourself.
3: Over there.
2: Watch yourself.
0: Okay.
2: No doubt. No, hey, go ahead. Yeah, that's what you want to eat. Go ahead. You cool.
0: Okay.
2: Have a good birthday, though.
3: My girl said, okay.
2: You have a good one, McKenzie.
3: Yes, enjoy your birthday, sugar.
0: Okay.
3: Bye, girl.
0: Bye.

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1: All right, all right, all right, all right, all right, y'all. Let's keep them roads safe. Alamance County, you're good. Davidson County's good. Forsyth County, you got an accident. I-40 eastbound between Thomasville, Clemensville Road, Highway 109, exit 195 and exit 196. You got slow traffic, Salem Parkway eastbound between Stratford Road and Cherry Street. Guilford County, you have accidents. Gallimore Dairy Road between Chimney Rock Road and Air Park Road. Horsepen Creek Road at Battleground Avenue. I-840, I-73 northbound at West Friendly Avenue, exit 104. Three accidents right there. Outskirts, y'all are fine. Mm-hmm. So, get it together now.
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3: She ain't even all that. Like, ain't even like that. Ain't no mama.

0: 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All you got to do is give us a call. 336-974-0102 is the number.
1: Yep.
0: Before we get to the phones, though, a very random beef has popped up online that I didn't know I would be so entertained by.
1: Who?
0: Bro-Rilla versus Clarissa Shields is tickling me.
1: Are you serious? Are you serious? Clarissa's the next victim to be get caught up. Hey yo.
0: Let me tell you something.
1: Hey yo, but I like her. Listen.
0: That Bro-Rilla.
1: I like her.
0: Every time her name dying down and you don't hear nothing about her for a couple weeks, oh, she know how to get it popping.
1: She'll pick out a celebrity and say, well, let me see if they take the bait. Let me see if they take the bait.
0: Oh, and she had the right one this time.
1: Yes, she did.
0: She had the right one. She got the right one, Drain.
1: That one right there, that Clarissa Shields, she does like Cardi does. She talks after random people on the internet.
0: Let me tell you something. I think.
1: So I know she'll do it.
0: Bro-Rilla has suggested that her and Clarissa Shields do a wig off. Because Clarissa Shields said something about her wigs, and Bro-Rilla was like, oh, baby, don't do that. My wigs eat down any day of the week. We can have a wig off. And do you want to know one thing I would watch? The wig off between Clarissa Shields and Bro-Rilla. I would watch it.
1: Listen.
0: I'm sorry.
1: The way they doing on streaming these days, you might see it.
0: Drink. Oh, let me tell you something.
1: And pay-per-view and stuff.
0: If Zeus want to get me one good time. If Zeus want to get me one good time.
1: Watch this.
0: Have that wig off. I will subscribe.
1: Watch this. No, Clarissa fight Saturday.
0: Mm-hmm.
1: If they say after that fight she doing a wig off with Bro-Rilla, we in there. We in there. Hey, we in there.
0: Trey, they was going the way I saw the back and forth. I didn't catch the actual lives, but they was apparently doing lives about each other. The little clips I saw tickled me so bad. Then when I tell you Bro-Rilla was talking junk about Clarissa Shields and Serena Williams caught a stray, I was like, now how did Serena Williams catch a stray in this? Bro-Rilla was like, you think you bad? You not bad. You look like Serena Williams.
1: Hey, ain't it bad that that's a diss now?
0: I said, now Serena didn't deserve that.
1: That's crazy that's a diss now. Serena, say you like Serena's a diss now. Hey, Rock.
0: I said Serena Williams did not deserve that.
1: Hey, listen here, Rock.
0: Boy, this is the most random entertaining beef, I'm telling you. These are the type of shenanigans I could get with y'all.
1: Yeah, that's
0: I'm
1: a good
0: so
1: one.
0: Serious. Then Bro-Rilla told Clarissa, if you put hands on me, I'm pressing charges. I show up to every one of them court dates, baby. I mean, Drake. Was I entertained? Yes, I was.
1: Oh, man.
0: Okay. Yes, I was.
1: You know Ray J and Orlando fighting tomorrow, too.
0: Oh, my goodness. I forgot about that. I forgot that was
1: before the Clarissa Shields boxing. No, yes. No. It's like, I was like, they're opening, like, they wanted to, you know, the pre-fights before Clarissa fights for the, you know, fights that other girl for those belts she got. Yeah. Ray J and Orlando fights before her.
0: Wait a minute.
1: What? That's all on the same card.
0: Okay.
1: It's on the same card. Yeah. You know, because it's one of them Zeus fights with them girls. You know, it's two girls. It's two ladies fighting. Then, you know, Orlando Brown and Ray J fighting. And then Clarissa ended the night off.
0: Is this a serious fight? Is for real?
1: Who, Clarissa's?
0: Yes.
1: Yeah.
0: It's for belts?
1: Yeah, I think she went down a weight class to fight a young lady for her belts.
0: Then why is she on the same ticket with Orlando Brown and Ray J?
1: What you doing? What's wrong?
0: I'm confused.
1: What?
0: All right, never mind. I ain't even going to try to figure it out.
1: I'm still trying to figure out why you
0: I don't give a damn anyway. Let me know when the wig off is, baby.
1: That's what.
0: I don't even care.
1: Let me know when the wig off is.
0: Let me know when the wig off is.

Let's get the party started. See you at the bar, you was hardly talking. That's when I knew that your heart was scarring. Friends to lovers need a part to star in. Like, wait, babe, let

0: brown eyes.
1: It's the DR right here on 102 Jams. Good morning, boo. You're listening at 8:29, and it's free for all Fridays. So you already know what that means. 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All you got to do is give us a call. It's real, real simple. 336-974-0102 is the number. The question is, what you want to talk about today? Good morning.
2: Hello.
1: What's up, baby?
2: So I just wanted to say, is it free for all Friday today?
1: Yes, it is.
2: So I want to tell 10 loyal listeners on the radio station that on Sunday is my 10th birthday, and I want to reach 10 new followers before Sunday.
3: You want to get 10 new followers before Sunday?
2: Yes, on Instagram @_ Kingston's Corey.
3: Kingston
1: underscore what?
3: Kingston's Corner.
2: Kingston's Corey.
1: Spell it.
2: KingztonTacore.
3: Oh, Tacori.
1: Tacori. Okay. Okay.
2: Yes.
3: Boom.
1: All right. So what kind of content you post?
3: Yeah. Tell the people what you do, Kingston.
2: I post poetry, mm-hmm. my business, and events in the city.
3: And that's all. But that's good. That's good. Well, I hope you reach 10 new followers before Sunday.
1: Yes.
3: Or hopefully you get them on Sunday on your birthday. That'd be a good birthday present.
1: Kingston Tacori.
2: _ Kingston Tacori.
3: Boom. Underscore. Kingston Tacori.
1: Okay.
3: No doubt. That's what I'm talking about.
1: Well, good luck and happy birthday, sweet pea.
3: Yes.
2: Thank you.
1: You're very welcome.
2: Have a great rest of your day.
3: You too,
1: baby. Thank you.
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2: I wanted to bring my take on real coffee to the community. When I got my Toyota BZ, I realized it had something special. 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For some, that means making a statement. 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
3: 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Toyota, let's go places.

0: that day. And you already know how it goes down on Fridays. You control the radio all morning long. We talk about whatever's on your mind. But also, you never know who's going to pop up and come through and let us know about something going on in the triad. And right now, we have a few special guests in the building, from Heads Up for Our Youth, to talk about some things. So first of all, y'all came with a squad today. So let's have everybody introduce themselves before we get into the back-to-school rally, one last family day before school. All right, so introductions. Terrence, kick it off.
1: All right, this is Terrence Johnson. I'm a senior board member. This is my going on my fourth or fifth year as a board member. Excited to be back.
0: All right.
2: Good morning, everyone. My name is Timothy McCain. I'm a chairman of the board for Heads Up for Our Youth. Glad to be here. And I've been serving Heads Up for Our Youth since I was 19 years old.
0: So oh, very nice.
2: I'm glad to be here. First time I wanted to jam.
0: Nice. Well, good to have you. Good to have you.
3: Yeah, this is Chris Drumright, a.k.a. Super Producer DJ Van X, the official DJ for the event.
0: Okay, very nice.
4: Dwayne Shaw, the executive director for Heads Up for Our Youth. Here at 102 The Amps, about to shut it down.
0: About to shut it down. Yes, sir. All right, so we are very happy. You know, Heads Up for Our Youth, friend of the show, always doing something in the community. So obviously this year is no different. They have their back to school rally, one last family day before school. Now, normally when Heads Up for Our Youth does a back to school giveaway, the focus is backpacks and school supplies. They always give away a ton of backpacks, a ton of school supplies. But they said this year they want to do it a little bit different. What's different about this year?
4: This year we want to make sure it's all about bringing the family together, having a good time, making sure that, you know, the parents are encouraged, the students are encouraged, and making sure they have everything they need. Everything from free haircuts, which will start at 1:30 to 4:15.
0: Okay.
4: We're going to do free haircuts. We're going to do scholarships for the community as well. And we got a lot of other things going on.
0: Okay. Yeah. Terrence, you want to get into some of the other things?
1: Absolutely. Again, as we mentioned before, this year is going to be a little different. Our focus this time is going to be more about bringing everybody under one roof and being more focused on having that big community cookout feel. It's going to be like everybody just kicking off the new year. We want to make sure the students' minds are right before they go to school. It's more about what they have when they go in the classroom, not focusing on having those resources. We're going to provide those. But the most important thing is, what's your attitude like? What's your mental like? Okay, we're going to have motivational speakers there. Are you prepared mentally when you wake up that next day? Is your mom and dad excited? Are they ready to go? So this is going to be more like a big kickoff. This is going to be a big cookout. We say a cookout under one roof with the whole family, with everybody there.

0: And again, many resources, as we talked about before. And I'm excited about the scholarships. Mm-hmm. We're giving away two scholarships for barber school.
1: Okay.
2: Boom.
1: All right. So two scholarships for barber school, free haircuts, starting at 1:30 going until 5.
0: Yes.
1: Okay. And this is all going down next Sunday, August 23rd. All right. Next Sunday, August 23rd. Doors open at 1 p.m. It's going until 6 p.m. The back to school rally, one last family day before school. So for somebody, if they pull up, to what? And it's at First Horizon Coliseum.
0: At the First Horizon.
1: First
0: yes.
1: Horizon Coliseum. When somebody pulls up and they walk in the doors, what can they expect?
2: Oh, they can expect that energy because we got DJ Van X on the ones and twos.
1: Okay, y'all right? DJ yes. Van X, you ready to bring that energy?
3: Yeah, we going crazy with it. We doing a crazy mashup. We doing Name That Lyrics.
1: Okay.
3: We doing some line dancing.
1: I was just about to say, what about the line dances?
3: You know, now, you know those are popular right now. Yeah, and we doing an old school versus new school challenge too. So
1: we're going
3: to have the old heads against the new heads.
1: Okay. And you mentioned that you're also going to be giving away scholarships. Obviously, as you can see, a lot is going to be going on at the back to school rally one last family day. What's the deal with the scholarships? Can people still apply or how does that work?
2: Yeah, so there's one scholarship that they can still apply for. It's a $20,000 scholarship for barber school.
1: Okay.
2: We're going to be giving one away on that day to a lucky recipient, but we're also going to give an opportunity for other people to apply for another $20,000 scholarship to go to Winston-Salem Barber School.
1: Okay, and they can do that on site that day?
2: They'll be able to do it on site and they can go online to www.hufoy.org. That's headsupforouryouth.com as well.
1: All right. So there you have it. Next Sunday, August 23rd at the First Horizon Coliseum. Doors open at 1 o'clock. Shout out to Heads Up for Our Youth. 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If you yourself need a little pick me up, because I know even as a parent, I was telling Drake this school year, I was like, I am not ready. I would have needed a rally like this child. Okay, pull up to the back to school rally, one last family day before school at the First Horizon Coliseum, August 23rd. That is next Sunday. Doors open at 1. If anybody needs more information or wants more information, where can they get it?
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1: Yes. 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
0: And you can also find on Instagram as well.
1: Period.
2: Make sure
1: what's
2: you follow
1: Instagram?
2: Us on social media so you can get those raffle the raffles that we have as well. We're giving away gift cards. We're giving away gas cards. So make sure you come through. We're thinking about you. We're thinking about the community and everything that you potentially could need. So make sure that you get there, get your raffle tickets. Follow us on Instagram at Heads Up for IU so you can enter to win.
1: Boom. Let me go follow Chad because I need. Let me tell you something. The car rider line and the amount of gas that is used in the car rider line is absolutely insane.
3: When you pull up, you got to just cut it off, cut the windows down, roll the windows down.
1: That's what I do, Drain. Then I get hot.
3: Hey, you got to sacrifice something. Well, you going to burn the gas? You just want to sweat a little bit. Which one you want to do?
0: You got to make a choice.
1: No, choices. 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Doors open up at 1. Shout out to Heads Up for Our Youth for always looking out for the community and finding different ways to keep people involved and interactive. We do appreciate y'all always. Thank you for coming through. And again, make sure y'all follow and show up next Sunday, First Horizon Coliseum. Anything before y'all get up out of here?
2: 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Jeremiah Jett, Leah McNair, super producer DJ Van X, the whole Heads Up for Our Youth board. 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
1: Yuck! If I saw Kodak in my dreams, yuck!
2: Hey, every time a Kodak song Nightmare. Come on.
1: What?
2: Every time a Kodak song come on, I think about that girl that told me. She was like, you know what?
1: Oh, gosh.
2: Kodak Black, fine. I was like, he fine? What am I? I mean, you handsome. I said, good glory be.
1: Lady, whoever you are that told Drake that, I just want to virtually slap you. Because that lives rent-free.
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1: 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Good morning. It's 8:54 and it's free for all Friday. So you know that you control the radio all morning long and we talk about whatever's on your mind. All you have to do is give us a call, okay? Let us know what you want to talk about, and that's what we're talking about. It's real simple. 336-974-0102 is the number. What you want to chat about today? Good morning.
3: Good morning.
1: What's
3: morning.
1: Up, sugar?
3: Happy Friday, y'all.
1: Happy Friday, baby. What's up?
3: I had a song I wanted to hear. Yeah, I actually played a song of his some months back, and I just wanted to play another song of his because I heard it. And it's really catchy. I feel like y'all need to hear it, too.
1: Who?
3: It's called Get You Right by Tall Pines.
1: Get You Right?
3: Yes.
1: Where he from?
3: He works in Greensboro, but he lives in Charlotte.
1: Who is he to you?
3: He's a friend of mine.
1: He a friend of yours?
2: You called him the first time when he played this song.
3: Yeah, he a friend of mine.
2: Oh, okay.
1: That's your boo.
2: I know, yeah. We ain't about to keep listening.
1: Ain't that your boo?
2: It is, because you said it was your boo that last time.
3: I hear a million people voice. How y'all know if he my boo or not? He a friend of mine.
2: Now you're trying to play it like we hear a million people voice.
1: So
2: I'll hang up.
1: So is that your boo or no?
2: I will hang up on you.
3: Yes, it's my boo. I'm going to stop playing.

0: So now you didn't just say, can y'all play my boo song?
1: Now, see? See? See how it go wrong?
2: I'm going to stop playing with y'all.
0: Thank you. Please. Yes. Please do
1: I'm
0: that.
1: I'm going to stop playing with you, too.
2: I'm sorry.
0: Dang.
1: I'm going to stop playing with you, too.
0: Dang.
1: I ain't going to play with you.
0: I'd have more respect for it if you just call up and be like, hey, can you play my boo song?
1: What's up?
0: I'm trying to play my man song today.
1: You ain't have to say none of that other stuff.
0: Just
1: talking
0: keep
1: about
0: it
1: something. Yeah, y'all played a few months ago. They keep all that out of it. Yeah, could you play my boo song? Tall Pines, get
0: Let
1: you
0: me
1: right.
0: Tell you something. We got long memories.

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Please don't put me to the test. They tryna get back on the net. I'm tryna get back in the flesh. Yeah.

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1: Good morning.
0: What's up, bro?
1: I wanted to know what happened with the with drinking and the Guinness Book of World Record. Did he make it or
2: I went crazy. He failed. I went crazy on it.
0: He failed. He did not succeed.
2: It was off the chain.

0: 85.
1: Oh, man.
2: What's so funny about all men, Rock?
1: But drinking, there's more out there.
2: It is, bro. I'm going to do another run. Don't worry about it. I'm going to do another run.
1: All right.
2: No doubt.
0: Do you still believe in him?
1: Yes, we do.
2: That's all right.
1: We Ooh. Know he can do it.
2: My real ones.
0: He still believes in you.
2: My real ones.
0: And Bruh said he know you could do it, even though you just proved you could not do it today, this morning, 1 hour
2: all right,
0: ago.
2: All right. Hey, appreciate you, man. I'm going to run it back.
0: All right.
1: It was a fluke.
2: Yeah.
0: It was not.
2: What? It was just a fluke.
0: It was not a fluke.
2: That was just a little fluke, little, you know.
0: Okay.
2: Hey, yo. You are something else.

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1: Were you just enjoying the beat?
2: I was.
1: Were you just enjoying the beat there?
2: Because every time it dropped, I just want to go. My homie used to stay same night for May. One of my best friends from back in the day. Hey, everybody. Man, late registration. That was an album there. 910. Alamance County, you're good. Davidson County's good. Forsyth has heavy traffic. Salem Parkway eastbound between South Main Street, exit 224 and exit 222. Guilford County, you still got this accident right here. Gallimore Dairy Road between Chimney Rock Road and Air Park. That's been there all morning. I hope y'all okay.
1: Yeah.
2: Horsepin Creek Road at Battleground Avenue. That's a new one. Outskirts, y'all fine. I'm starting to get a little hot now.
1: At what?
2: We out doing Mecklenburg.
1: With the accidents?
2: Yeah. Guilford County? Now? Too much dip on your chip now.
1: Tighten up.

0: 102 Jams, and you control the radio all morning long. Good morning, boo. It's 9:15. You're listening to Drink on the Rocks. And as I just stated, it's all about what you want to talk about today, because it's free for all Friday.
1: That's what it
0: is. Just give us a call and you can get the conversation started. 336-974-0102 is the number. Good morning.
2: Hey, we the people agree with my man that just called up. We still believe in you, Drink.
1: No doubt. I appreciate y'all.
2: We still believe in you. Hey, also, because it's free for all Friday, can we bring my Uncle Klee on the air and go ahead and play his anthem, Sodas, on this beautiful Friday we got going on?
1: Hey, my brother. You know how Roxy don't like Unk, right?
0: Oh, my God. Please don't frame it like this.
1: And she went in there, man. She went in the system and erased his song.
0: Please don't frame it like this. No, I didn't.
2: Roxy, why you do that?
0: So the song is gone, but I swear I did not do that on purpose. I swear.
2: Roxy.
0: I swear. I'm so sorry.
1: Dang, we wish we could play it.
2: You good. Hey, happy Friday to y'all. Y'all keep
0: happy
2: us rocking
0: Friday,
2: out here.
0: Happy Friday, baby. Yes. Happy Friday. I always hate when somebody requests sodas because...
1: Happy Friday.
0: I just want to reiterate once again that, yes, I did accidentally... Right over Sodas, but it was a complete and total accident. I would have never done that on purpose. That is our most requested parody that we've ever done. I would never write over that on purpose.
1: Okay, but look, how about you give them old Unk song Spin with me? We still got that one in there?
0: Yes, we do have Spin with me.
1: We could do that
0: now,
1: one for
0: we can do that. We can do that. I can't do Sodas, but we can do Spin with me.
1: Now.
0: And I also want to say that I have also offered to Cleavon to pay for a studio session for him to redo Sodas. And he told me, you cannot capture lightning in a bottle twice. He was like, I don't know if I could do it again. That's what Clee said.
1: That's what he said. To you? Because to me, he sent me a Cash App.
0: He sent you a Cash App for what?
1: I mean, he sent me like a request, and then the message part, it said for Sodas.
0: Okay. What was the amount he sent?
1: Cash bag emoji. 3 cash bag emoji.
0: What was the amount he sent?
1: $750.
0: Okay. Well, whatever.
1: I was going to ask you to go in half.
0: I'm not doing that.
1: So we can get him back in the stew.
0: We can get him back in the stew for much less than that. For much less than that.
1: Much less?
0: Yes.
1: All right. I was just saying.
0: But in the meantime, until we get Klee back in the stew, here go his other hit record, Spin With Me.
1: There
0: How about
1: you go.
0: That?
1: Right there.
3: Yeah, be Klee.

0: 102, good morning.
1: What's going on, Sid? This is Barbecue.
2: What's up, Barbecue?
0: Hey,
1: why y'all so crazy, man? Hey, that's my first time hearing that. That shit was funny.
0: Yeah, we did that.
1: Hey, look, kind of checking on y'all, man. Appreciate y'all. I listen to y'all every morning. Y'all know how we do.
0: Hey, appreciate you, Barbecue, man.
2: Be easy.
1: And look, I actually wrote a book called The Church in the Liquor House. And it's on Amazon now. If y'all could shout it out for me, I love it.
0: Okay.
2: The Church in the Liquor House.
1: Yeah, it's called The Church in the Liquor House. Basically, y'all already know how I will. Y'all know I was out in the streets all every night. But it's a nice little assumption of my life. It's sort of like a small biography. But, yeah, it's called The Church in the Liquor House, and it's out on Amazon right now.
0: Hey, appreciate you, Barbecue.
2: No doubt.
1: Now, y'all stay beautiful, man. Love y'all, man. Y'all keep going on.

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2: Sorry, we'll bring it back. Drank got to do the weather. Got to let y'all know what it's going to look like outside today.
3: Hot. Hot and humid. Huh? Y'all, I thought I had sun poisoning yesterday.
2: Why?
3: Because I went out and played pickleball after I got off work, right?
2: Uh-huh.
3: And I was out. I played outside. And I was just sweating like a mug. But then when I left there, man, I was just mad tired, thirsty. Like I was just mad. And I just didn't feel like I had a slight little headache.
2: You might have been slightly dehydrated.
3: Yeah, that's what I thought. I was like, I might have been slightly dehydrated.
2: Mm-hmm.
3: Too much of that sun.
2: Mm-hmm.
3: And it's humid out there, man.
2: Sweating a lot.
3: If you do an activity outside, you out there for 20 minutes, your clothes will probably be drenched already in that 20.
2: Water intake probably wasn't what it should have been. I'm sorry?
3: No, it wasn't.
2: Mm-hmm.
3: Mm-hmm. 84. I bounced back, though.
2: Yeah, glad you're feeling better today.
3: Went home. Got my fluids in me. Straight.
2: Hey, be careful out there in that sun.
3: Yeah. Yeah. Hey, and them long sleeves keep you cool in the sun. Don't be fooled now.

0: 10. Girl, you a 10, girl, you a 10, girl, you a 10. Girl, you a 10, girl, you a 10, girl, you a 10. Girl, you a 10, girl, you a 10, girl, you a 10.
1: One. Oh.

0: 41, and it's free for all Friday, sugar. So that means you control this here radio all morning long. Whatever's on your mind, that is what we are talking about, okay? All you got to do is give us a call. 336-974-0102 is the number. What's on your mind today? Good morning.
1: Good morning, Roxy and Journey. How are y'all?
2: We're great. How are you?
1: I'm good. So I was calling, this is Cola from High Point. So I called y'all a few months ago. I was the one telling y'all about my cousin that was going to the Navy, if y'all remember or not. So I called to give y'all an update on this. So the last we heard from him, you know, he left, you know, out on the ship or whatever. We haven't heard from him. We can't talk to him. So we read the article, I don't know if y'all seen it or not too long ago, about a USS Navy boat that people was like attempting to hurt themselves and things of that nature.
0: Yes.
1: So we finally talked to his mom. My cousin was thinking about suicide while he was on that ship, because he's out. He can't talk to no one. He's like going through an emotional distress right now. And I just, again, want to keep Jalen Ledbetter in prayers. But I did want to call y'all to give y'all an update on that, because he is out on that ship.
0: Oh, that's so sad. I was reading an update on that yesterday. So if you haven't seen this, there are soldiers that are currently deployed, and their deployments keep getting extended. So they don't know when they're coming home.
1: When they're
0: supposed to come home, they'll be like, no, you're going to be there until this time. Then when it's time for them to leave again, they'll be like, no, you're going to be there until this time.
1: This time. Yeah. And remember when I spoke with y'all that, you know, them few months ago, he was like, well, cuz, I'm going to see y'all again till 2027. He don't even know if he's coming home in 2027, you know? So, you know, to anybody who, again, have family members that's out there, keep them in prayers. Because, you know, Jalen is young. He's not even 30 yet. And, you know, like I said again, keep all of them in prayer, you know?
0: Yeah, trying to jump off of the ship.
1: The ship, yep. And that's what he do. He's on the ship, yeah.
2: If you jump off, that's kind of like going AWOL, right?
1: I don't know. I that's what I'm trying to figure, you know, because they said it was a few of them that was trying to do it. And then I think, if I'm not mistaken, they said there was one that did it, but they had to get out there and save them and bring them back on.
0: Yeah, and he was, like, critically injured.
1: Yeah.
0: Like, you have to think about those boats. Yeah, that it's not a freaking...
2: It's not no... That ain't no...
0: boat you take out on Lake Norman.
2: No,
0: like, this
2: that thing is
0: huge.
2: Like, that thing's, like, 100 feet up from the water.
0: Yeah.
2: When you jumping from that fire, that water's hard.
0: Yeah.
2: Like,
0: yeah,
2: something got to soften the water up before you hit it.
0: So...
1: Yeah, but then again, I love you guys. Listen, I haven't talked to you in a while, but yeah, I just wanted to give y'all an update on that, you know, and like I said, keep those families in prayer, you know.
0: Appreciate your call, baby. Thank you.
1: Yeah, thank you.
3: Tell the people.

0: to pop off right here on 102 Jams. Good morning, boo. You're listening to Drink on the Rocks Morning Show. It's 9:51 and it's free for all Friday. So you control this radio all morning long and we talk about whatever's on your mind. All you got to do is give us a call. Real simple, honey. 336-974-0102 is the number. Good morning.
1: Good morning. How are y'all?
0: Doing good. What's up, boo?
1: I just wanted to talk about, I think y'all covered a story yesterday about a boy and his dad, how he was disrespecting an older lady because she was asking to play in the grassy area. And I just want to say, when I was young, my mom, when it came to adult, she didn't take my side at all. Like, she did not play that. And I used to be terrified when she used to be like, I'm going to call your dad, because I knew my dad wasn't going to play with me either. But it's just like, I just feel like this generation, when it comes to these kids, they don't have no discipline. And then they want to scream free this and free that whenever the police get to them or this and that. But I just feel like this generation got to do better and the parents got to do better too, because anything can happen, just like with the Nolan, you know, situation or whatever the case may be. I just feel like it's just too close to home when it comes to our black kids. And then when it comes to the parents, they don't really want to defend, you know, the right thing. They want to defend their kids when their kids, they know their kids in the wrong. So I just want to talk about that on this Free Fall Friday. I just been thinking about that story and I finally seen the video. So I just want to call in and just give my opinion on that.
0: Okay. No doubt. Hey, appreciate your thoughts on that.
2: Yes.
0: If you missed the conversation yesterday, basically the video has gone viral. It's like ring cam footage of a woman being confronted by one of her neighbors.
2: Yes.
0: She earlier had, you know, had an interaction with the son. She had asked him to stop playing around the cars with a ball.
2: Mm-hmm.
0: And the son, like, you know, started popping off on her like, B, you don't know who my mama is. My mama will come beat your A. And she told the kid.
1: When it comes to an adult, but when it comes to kids, like, if I got into it with kids, like, yeah, but she might take my side a little bit. But when it comes to an adult, teachers, anything, my mama did not believe me. She won't gonna believe me. Whatever the adult said, that's what happened. And she was gonna be on their side. So they need to bring that back. So, yeah, bring back shame and bring back discipline when it comes to these kids, because they're gonna end up dead or in the, you know, something bad happening. So, yeah. But thank y'all so much. Love y'all.
0: Love you back, baby. Back. What I was saying was, she had told the kid, go get your mama. So the boy comes back with his daddy and the lady is explaining to the dad the exchange, and the kid jumps in and he's like, I don't like how you talking to me. I don't like how you talking to
2: calling
0: me.
2: Calling her bruh and stuff. I don't like how you talking to me, bruh.
0: Calling her bruh and being disrespectful. It escalates to him saying he don't give a F about none of that. The daddy is standing there watching this whole interaction. Daddy can't control the kid. So obviously the kid's not going to have respect for anybody else. He doesn't have any respect for his daddy because he is cussing up a storm right there in front of his daddy, which I don't even do as an almost 40-year-old woman in front of my parents.
2: Like, it was such a weird interaction. I didn't believe that was the boy's daddy. I thought the boy had somebody, an older cousin or something, or somebody fronting like it was. Because I'm sitting there looking at it like, this can't be this boy's daddy.
0: I'm pretty sure it was, though.
2: Gosh.
0: And that's just kind of what I'm on these days. Like, y'all want to keep talking about, you know, these kids and the kids this and the kids that and the kids that. It's time to point the finger at some of these parents who are no good and not instilling any type of values in their children whatsoever. Because that daddy was standing right there.
2: Right beside him.
0: That daddy was standing right there. And like that lady that was on the phone said, there was once upon a time when you could not say nothing to an adult. And guess what? Even if you were in the right, if you said something out of the way to an adult, you became in the wrong.
2: You became in the wrong. There's a way to say it.

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It's me and you. Let me know what you want to hear on this Friday. It's simple. 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

0: Then he got out, they locked him up again.
1: Ain't this?
0: They did. They locked him up. He did a U-turn, they locked him up. And then he took the damn woman with him, took Tiny down there with him. Tiny had never been locked up until this. He wants to go down there and drop a hit record again.
2: One. Oh.

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0: 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How you doing?
1: I'm doing good. I'm doing good. How you doing?
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1: Thank you for having me.
0: So what is the Bacon Foundation?
2: So the Bacon Foundation was founded by one of the owners of Jake's Diner here in Greensboro. Oh, I know Everybody knows Jake's Diner. Yes. They have multiple locations. Go check them out. But one of the owners, she created a foundation called the Bacon Foundation, and it stands for Be a Community of Neighbors. Mm. She's all about community. We're all about community. Main thing is we focus on single parent homes. We understand that's a task in itself.
1: Absolutely.
2: You know, raising kids on your own, single income home, it's a lot. So our thing is we want to provide resources for these single parents so that they can not only be employees, workers, heads of household, but be able to really support their children.
1: Yes.
2: Be able to nurture their children and their upbringing. We provide workshops on financial literacy, workforce development, assist with educational things.

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1: You know where that's at.
0: Absolutely. I know where it's at. From 12 p.m. to 3 p.m., come out. Get some goodies for the kids. Backpacks, school supplies. We'll have some vendors there that you can check out. Games, free food. Free food. Bring the kids out. Bring the neighbor's kids, the church kids. Bring them out. We are there to serve. We are there to supply. We would love to see y'all. Come on out there, 12 p.m. to 3 p.m. on Saturday.
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1: Yes. 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Free food. 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How can the Triad stay connected to the Bacon Foundation?
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Yeah, 12 to 3. Pull up. 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

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We have made it. Cheers to the Freakin' Weekend. Your boy Fat G's are rocking out with you inside the kit back on this feel-good Friday. And hell, get you a little quickie in on your lunch break. 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
1: 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Thomas Jefferson tried them. Rent too high? 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
0: They did. 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

secrets I know got you stressed. 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

0: 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And we got the 5 o'clock traffic jam and a feel-good Friday. What more you want?
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1: New Future, California girls. But like I say, it's all about them Carolina girls around here. Amen. Cornbread fed. 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

I like that joint. It's childish, but I like it. Hey, lot going on this weekend, and we got more NFL preseason tonight. We're going to get into it in just a minute. It's some fights coming up this weekend as well that I didn't know about. Some you may be interested in, me, I'm not quite sure. Some of them I might watch, but I just don't know what they're doing to the sport of boxing. Like, what the hell happened to real boxing? What are two jams?

less than 20 years old. I'm 25, I done beat up the road with New York to Texas and all the way home. Hey, I'm from the country, we put hot sauce on a pork chop sandwich. The plug said he getting them from Cali, so he paying shipping and handling. I talked to some people, they told me you probably could blow, you just need a little management. Boy, I don't give a fuck about the industry, I find a plug and get rich off of cannabis. I don't give a fuck about the industry, I work a job as long as my son's straight. I've been him with this music since bro used to cook me a beat on the lunch tray. I hate when they act throw it off, that boy wanna crash and it's down a one way. Born from that dirt south for real, we'll set the off on a Monday. Bubba said it was off on a Wednesday. I told my daughter he more like a brother to me, but I still pull a melee if he go against me. White boy, my name ain't Josh, but I keep a Drake in case they try to get

0: puss, so he can get in from Cali, so he paying shipping and handling. I talked to some people that told me you probably could blow, but you need a little management. I don't give a about the industry, I fought and plug and get rich off of cannabis.
1: It's the 5 o'clock traffic jam on 102 Jams.

We made it, baby. Look at us, huh? I'm talking about just beating August ass, ain't we? Week two, what it wanna do? We fighting, baby. We getting on through it. You know that it's 5 o'clock traffic jam. Your boy Fat G's feeling good. It's a feel good Friday, and a happy Friday to you, man. We here till it's the weekend. I hope everybody had a great week, and now it's time to have a great weekend. Whatever you got to do, if you're gonna be recharging, if you're finna go out and relax, if you're finna. Whatever you're going to do, turn up. It's up to you. It's your weekend, and I hope you enjoy whatever you got going on. I do know we got a little football going on. That's going to be my weekend mostly. I'm going to be watching football, doing my homework, getting prepared for the regular season, and we'll watch some WNBA as well. But you know what I'm saying? Right now, that's still my favorite. I like that W over the preseason. Games were pretty good last night. Games were decent last night. I can't hold you. What were the finals last night? We had Detroit barely. I thought they was going to win that game, but they lost. Cincinnati was 16-14. Pittsburgh looked pretty good last night. They got a couple young weapons. Drew Allen looked amazing to me. 153 yards. I think he had three touchdowns. I think he threw for two and ran for one. They beat Green Bay ass 28-9. New England and the Colts tied up 13-13. Poor Anthony Richardson. It just don't look like it's getting no better. I'm sorry. It just don't look like it's getting no better. The Cardinals actually beat the wheels off the Raiders, but that young boy Mendoza looked pretty decent. I will say that. They beat them 27-14, but Mendoza did look decent. Houston lost my parlay last night. Looked like dog dookie. Looked terrible. They got smacked 27-7. Only had them lose by 3 points, and see how that went down. In Tennessee, 19-13 against San Francisco. Like I said, sorry. It's a lot of injuries in San Fran right now. A lot of injuries. And it ain't fair, but hopefully they'll shake back. Deron, hey, keep your head up, my boy. Y'all gonna be all right. I'm rooting for my boy squad. What's up? Tonight, we got a couple games on. You got Denver taking on the Atlanta Falcons in Atlanta. I think Denver might be the better squad right now. Cody, don't you jump on my dog. I don't want to hear it. I don't want to hear it neither. I think Denver might be a

little bit better than y'all right now. Y'all know what y'all got going on the quarterback. Everybody beat the hell up. Okay, next game, Tampa Bay taking on the Jets. Just don't ever trust the Jets, me personally, but the spread is -6.5 for the Jets, so they might know something I don't know. I think Tampa Bay just got weapons over there. Young weapons, old weapons. Even though they lost Mike Evans and they got a couple people hurt, I think they'll still get it done in preseason. Last but not least, you got the Miami Dolphins taking on the Washington Commanders. I like to say, well, I'm telling you, it's hard not to say the Skins. But yeah, they're taking on the Commanders tonight. But now the spread on that one is Miami -3.5. Like I said, with all the Jalen Daniel talk going on right now, they might have other distractions, so they might not be worried about no damn football tonight necessarily. But I'm not sure. So it'll be fun to watch, all right? Definitely be fun to watch either way. Tomorrow, though, a lot going on in the professional or non-professional boxing world, which is, I don't even know what you call it now. Like, I don't know what they're doing with boxing, but Clarissa Shields takes on Kay Scott tomorrow. Going down, like I say, August 15th. And I don't know much of Kay Scott's game, but that damn Clarissa knows how to market. She knows how to market. She just got back into it with Remy Ma. They back beefing again. They both dropped diss tracks. And I don't know why Clarissa's still rapping. Like you with Papoose and your raps are still terrible. That boy, at least he know how to put a bar and some words together. I don't know what the hell Clarissa be doing. But, yeah, she going at it with her. And then there's going to be some other dumbass fights that y'all might be entertained in. Your girl Tsatsiki will be fighting Big Lex tomorrow as well. That's going to be on Zeus. And Ray J and Orlando Brown, that one I might be interested. I ain't gonna hold you. That right there, that might be very interesting. Ray J versus Orlando Brown, that's the best of both worlds. You don't know what you're gonna get. They might knock each other out. And then I want to see if they're gonna fight for real. And didn't Ray J just get knocked the hell out and had to go to the hospital? So why is he back in anybody's ring? I just thought about that. But either way, hey, that's things to watch over the weekend if you want to do that. Me personally tonight, WNBA, what's up? Two good games coming on tonight. Well, I ain't gonna say two good games. One good game, okay? Indiana taking on Dallas on Eon. Oh, what's it called? Eon or Ion? Ion on the Ion. I will be watching that when I get off work. What's up? And yes, I'm going Indiana. What a two.

0: Yo, Special K, don't play with that. 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
2: Okay, let me get them, baby. I ain't sparing. 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

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Listen, I ain't into getting out. 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Told you not to play with my pimpin'. 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

Lollipopping, popping, twerking in some J's. Ooh. 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

0: 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I'm tryna get back in the flesh. Yeah.
1: Jones Megan Thee Stallion dropped another bomb on us again. She said Act 3 is coming soon with Tina Snow, but guess what? She just signed her own deal with Interscope, owning her masters and her publishers.

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1: Why?
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